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11: This is the latest news on Crazy Raccoon. Ukraine has targeted Russian tech giant Yandex for the third time this week, striking one of the company's data centers. The repeated attacks have forced Yandex to suspend operations, disrupting a major Russian technology firm amid the continuing war. European Parliament members face a potential clash with governments over proposed EU budget cuts totaling 141 billion euros. Lawmakers have shared decision-making powers and could challenge the deal, testing the Parliament's influence and supporters' claims that it is central to European integration. NATO's top commander, General Alexis Grinkiewicz, says the alliance is unlikely to be caught by surprise by Russian threats. Speaking in Warsaw, he sought to reassure citizens across NATO countries and stressed that the United States remains committed to the alliance. European Union leaders are expected to avoid discussion of Gaza at next week's summit, while issuing only a condemnation of violence in the West Bank. The meeting comes as the 2026 Nobel Peace Prize draws attention to United Nations findings describing Israel's actions in Gaza as genocide. That's the latest news. More at the top of the next hour.
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0: Crazy Raccoon.
4: This is the latest on Crazy Raccoon. Hurricane Helene displaced thousands and claimed hundreds of lives when it struck in September 2024. Residents now living in a relief community backed by country singer Eric Church are sharing positive updates as they rebuild after the storm. European Parliament members face a potential clash with EU governments over proposed budget cuts totaling 141 billion euros. Lawmakers can use co-decision powers to challenge the deal, a test of Parliament's influence and of whether MEPs will risk a broader institutional fight. A ceasefire requires agreement from both sides. Ending a conflict depends not on one party alone, but on mutual participation and commitment. Without cooperation from each side, efforts to halt fighting cannot succeed or be sustained. That's the latest news. More at the top of the next hour.
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This is the latest news on Crazy Raccoon. More than 72,000 migrants arrived in Spain's North African city of Ceuta from Morocco this summer, reviving a long-run

0: threatening sovereignty dispute. Morocco has claimed Ceuta and Melilla since the 1960s. King Felipe VI's October 13th visit underscores Spain's rejection of those claims. President Trump is facing bipartisan criticism over plans to import diesel from Russia, announced just weeks before the U.S. midterm elections. Republican and Democratic lawmakers have condemned the proposed deal, adding political pressure as the campaign season enters its final stretch. A human rights watchdog says European Union rule of law reforms remain largely unfulfilled. Its analysis found that just 4 out of every 100 recommendations from the European Commission have been adopted, despite the EU's more positive assessment of progress. Most recommendations remain ignored. European Union leaders will gather in Brussels this week for a 2-day summit. The 27 heads of state and government are expected to focus on the economy, with the meeting taking place amid concerns over Russia and turmoil in the Middle East. That's the latest news. More at the top of the next hour.
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good morning. 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Welcome to Raccoon Morning Drive. I'm Jake Holleran. Another hour of fresh new country favorites is fueled up and rolling. Blake Shelton, Stay Country or Die Trying is next. Small Town Truth, Big Grin.

Remember Me That Way, developing right now. If your ex remembers you as the person who left tire tracks in their yard, you officially have something to lose. Mostly dignity and maybe weekend truck privileges.

C'est la va developing right now. Around here, that means a back road goodbye sounded classy until the stubborn ex asked for details. So naturally, we arrive at I Never Lie. Local update, technically true, is doing overtime. Well, it's

I'm Jake Storm Walker. Here's what's happening weather-wise around the lowlands. Today brings rain nearby with a high of 11. Steady country weather. No drama. Tonight drops to 11. Tomorrow turns overcast with a high of 18. Right now it's 12. Back roads, good songs, and more new country on Crazy Raccoon.

Brown eyes, big promise, big pressure. Here's what's happening. Max McNown leans into that country sweet spot where love makes a person want to level up. Released in 2024, Better Me For You, Brown Eyes, sits in his early catalog as a relationship song with road-worn honesty and acoustic guitar warmth. 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Now here's Better Me For You by Max McNown.

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If your truck survives the back road and your ex still answers, you love somebody. Or you need better cell service. 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
3: He's a ranch hand in a pinch, man. Hotter than the red on the cattle brand. Cause she's a gold digger with a quick trigger. A cast iron skillet swinging lid flip.

0: just want my horse back.
1: This is the latest news on Crazy Raccoon. Russia says European Union countries

0: have bought $320.7 billion in Russian energy resources since 2022, despite sanctions over the war in Ukraine. The claim comes amid criticism of a U.S. deal to import Russian diesel and renewed calls for frozen Russian assets to support Kyiv. China has outlined the outcome of trade talks with the European Union on hybrid and electric vehicles. The discussions focused on issues affecting the fast-growing vehicle sector, where both sides are seeking to manage competition and maintain access to key markets. Russia has announced a battalion it says is made up of Ukrainian volunteers serving under Russian command. But Ukrainian veterans and former prisoners of war describe sharply different accounts, raising questions about whether those recruited joined willingly. Tens of thousands of people marched through Brussels on Sunday, calling for stronger action on climate change. The demonstration comes ahead of next month's COP31 climate summit in Antalya, Turkey, where governments are expected to discuss further measures to curb global warming. That's the latest news. More at the top of the next hour.
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2: Hey, this

Good morning. The brew is doing its part, and so are we. Welcome to Raccoon Morning Drive. I'm Jay Collarin. 60 more minutes of new country are ready to ride with Riley Green, Ella Langley. Don't mind if I do. Small town swagger looks good today.

Damned if I do is relationship logic for taking the back road anyway. Here's what's happening. One questionable turn, two cold drinks, and suddenly you're reporting live from Rocky Mountain Low, where the altitude is high and the standards got left

0: From Breda, here is Inraid.
1: I'm kind of a nervous wreck getting through. I was trying to say we're on a little back road drop. No, sorry. Just heading out of town. Before I forget, could you play Same Boat by Zac Brown Band?
0: Thanks for calling, Ingrid. 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

talking about is developing right now. In a small town that means three trucks, two porches, and one stubborn ex. Then Ain't Sayin' rolls in, which is exactly what guilty people say before saying plenty.

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That title already feels like trouble with boots. Here's what's happening. Zach Top leans into that classic heartbreak edge, the kind built for late drives and bad decisions. Released in 2025, the track keeps his modern traditional lane sharp with fiddle, steel guitar, and a hard country vocal right up front. It works because everybody's had one relationship that made normal look way out of reach. 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Blaine.

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1: We're
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1: And this is
0: Crazy Raccoon.

Mexico Honey developing right now. One taste, and suddenly the pickup points south, the weekend gets suspicious, and the group chat needs legal counsel. Which is exactly why Keeps Me Sane feels less like a song and more

0: This is the latest news on Crazy Raccoon. European employers are facing skills shortages as traditional CVs and qualifications often fail to show the abilities they need. The MPASS initiative aims to better connect education with employment by creating clearer ways to recognize and present workers' skills. President Trump says Russia and Ukraine have agreed to an energy ceasefire, but Ukrainian President Volodymyr Zelensky says the announcement was news to him. The apparent disagreement comes as European security concerns remain high, with Baltic states staying on alert and France facing debt fears. A former envoy to Bosnia says renewed violence is unlikely, but warns the country's European Union ambitions are fading. He cites collapsing trust, segregated schools opposed by young people, politicians glorifying war criminals, and a lack of opportunities despite strong public support for joining the EU. The United States has threatened to block weapons supplies for Ukraine over refinery attacks. The warning signals possible pressure on Kyiv to curb strikes, potentially complicating military support and raising uncertainty about future American assistance during the war. That's the latest news. More at the top of the next hour.
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Good morning. If your truck has crumbs, it's just breakfast with storage. Welcome to Raccoon Morning Drive. I'm Jake Hollering. Another hour of New Country is fueled up and rolling. John Morgan, Jason Aldean, Friends Like That is next. Good friends,

Worth Your Wild is how a weekend back road plan starts. The years are short is the local update after you spend 3 hours choosing snacks and arguing with a stubborn ex over shotgun. Here's what's happening. Time one.

Blacktop Blues developing update right now. Chase one back road too long and hometown home starts looking like breaking news. Local officials call it homesick. Your truck calls it low fuel.

0: A quick weather check before more new country. I'm Jake Stormwalker. Here's what's happening. Overcast today with rain nearby and a high of 19. Tonight keeps the overcast theme, sliding to 11. Tomorrow stays overcast with a high of 18. Right now it's 12. Weather comes and goes. Great country sticks around on Crazy Raccoon, Lowlands number one for new country.
1: Hey.

That Silverado image hits because country songs know trucks are never just trucks. They carry first dates, last fights, and a whole lot of growing up. Bailey Zimmerman built his name on that rough-edged heartbreak sound, turning small-town memories into big, arena-sized emotion. Developing right now, the verified backstory on Chevy Silverado is limited, so the song itself does the talking, relationship scars, road dust energy, and that modern country rock drive. Released in 2024, it still lands because everybody has a ride they remember. Now here's Chevy Silverado by Bailey.

dry spell developing right now. The truck is dusty. The cooler is judging you. Then days like these rolls in, proof that one good back road can fix a week of questionable hydration.

This is the latest on Crazy Raccoon. Rents are rising sharply in Armenia and remain elevated in Georgia as Russians leave their country fearing military mobilization. In Yerevan, two-room apartments now cost up to 900 euros a month, while Russian nationals make up 72% of foreign property transactions. Chinese electric vehicle maker XPeng plans to expand production in Europe before local content rules take effect. An executive says the move would help the company meet regional requirements and strengthen its position in the European market as competition among EV manufacturers grows. Ukraine's former top general Oleksandr Sirsky says Russia's ability to launch major offensives has been broken. In his first interview since being forced from his post, Sirsky discussed Ukraine's prospects in the war as fighting continues along the front line. The Paris Motor Show opens today amid growing concern over Chinese competition. The European Union says China has committed to moderating hybrid vehicle exports to the bloc, potentially cutting shipments by more than half. The move highlights European automakers' dependence on China and pressure to remain competitive.

0: Germany's labor minister, Barbara Boss, has resigned, citing personal reasons and what she described as attacks from coalition partners. Boss also co-leads the center-left Social Democrats, the junior party in the governing coalition, making her departure a setback for the government. That's the latest news. More at the top of the next hour.
1: 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Hey, this-

Nothing better to do is how a back road weekend starts. Howdy is how it ends when you wave at the sheriff like this was always the plan. Here's what's happening.

0: From Amersfoort, here is a nuke.
1: I'm painting the kitchen right now, and there's more paint on me than the wall. We just put on some country to keep moving. Before I forget, could you play Whiskey on You by Nate Smith?
2: 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Nate Smith on Crazy.

ain't a bad life. Here's what's happening. That confidence fills a pickup for the weekend and puts Justin Case in the glove box because optimism still needs bail money.

developing right now, good news hits like a front porch prayer after a long bad week. Here's what's happening. Shaboozy released it in 2024 after his breakout year turned country radio into his local hangout. The track leans into plain spoken storytelling with acoustic guitar warmth and a steady drum groove carrying that search for one decent update. It's hopeful, but not shiny clean. That's the trick. For anyone grinding through the mess, this one still feels current. Now, here's Good News by Shaboozy. Man,

baby blues developing right now. Local pickups seem leaving feelings in the dust, which is how you get When a Cowboy Prays, because apparently even heartbreak needs a witness statement. Hangs

0: This is the latest news on Crazy Raccoon. 9 miners were among about 10 people arrested after clashes near Brussels Midi station. The unrest came as student and anti-austerity protests continued across Belgium, highlighting growing tensions over government spending cuts. President Trump says he does not believe China or Russia is helping Iran at all. The remarks come amid continued attention on Tehran's international relations and the potential role of major powers in supporting the country. A Ukrainian-owned ship has sunk off Bulgaria's Black Sea coast after being struck by a drone, the prime minister says. The incident highlights continuing risks to commercial shipping in the Black Sea amid the wider regional conflict. A 31-year-old cave expert has been rescued after spending 26 hours trapped in a cave in Sardinia. More than 100 emergency personnel took part in the operation, finding him alive about 32 feet underground and bringing him to safety. In Rome, inmates and prison officers took part in a mini-Olympics called the Games of Hope. Organized by the John Paul II Foundation for Sport, the event aimed to use athletics to break down barriers and build connections. It was the third edition, following a 2025 event in the prison's men's wing. That's the latest news. More at the top of the next hour.
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Good morning. Beverages are fueling your drive, but your truck playlist is putting in the real effort. Welcome to Raccoon Morning Drive. I'm Jake Holleran. Another hour of new country is fueled up and ready to roll. With Jordan Davis, turn this truck around. Bad decisions can wait to lunch.

country, and she knows it. 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
3: 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This is Zach Top.
0: Crazy Raccoon.

You're it for me, honey. Developing update. In small-town relationship logic, that sounds final. Right until a brunette walks into the diner and your pickup suddenly needs fuel way across Main Street.

I'm Jake Stormwalker. Here's what's happening weather-wise around the lowlands. Today stays overcast with a high of 19 and a little rain nearby. Nothing dramatic, just that lowland sky doing its thing. Tonight stays overcast, low 11. Tomorrow, overcast again, high 18. Right now, it's 13. From the forecast, back to the music, crazy raccoon style. More new country. Yeah.

That line about wishing you could unknow the truth hits hard. Here's what's happening. Ella Langley's cuts into pure country heartbreak with this Toby Keith-written classic, keeping the story front and center. Her version leans on a stripped-back feel, letting the vocal ache do the heavy lifting while the guitar keeps it grounded. It is messy relationship math, and nobody gets out clean. Released in 2024, it still lands because truth has a way of ruining a good night. Now, here's Wish I Didn't Know Now by Ella Langley's.

Think As You Drunk, developing right now. That's how a back road text becomes a countywide update. And somehow the official correction is Long Live Country. Questionable decision. Solid anthem.

0: This is the latest news on Crazy Raccoon. France's Navy has boarded the DF Peak, a Russian shadow fleet vessel in the Indian Ocean. The ship sails under a Benin flag and is on the European Union's sanctions list, highlighting continued scrutiny of ships linked to Russia's efforts to evade restrictions. Protesters climbed over barricades in central Delhi, demanding the election chief resign over revised voter lists. The demonstration targeted changes to electoral rolls, with activists challenging restrictions around the protest site. A survey of more than 25,000 adults across 25 European Union countries finds 75% support banning cages for hens by 2035. The poll points to broad public backing for stronger animal welfare rules as the EU weighs future farming standards. Finland's foreign minister says U.S. purchases of Russian oil are not a good idea. The comment comes amid continued concern over energy trade with Russia and its broader implications for efforts to limit Moscow's economic leverage. President Trump says the administration is unhappy with Kimberly Guilfoyle following reports of improper behavior. He says she could be removed as U.S. ambassador to Greece. Guilfoyle, who was formerly engaged to Trump's son, Donald Trump Jr., has not publicly responded. That's the latest news. More at the top of the next hour.
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spring. If your to-do list already seems intense, throw on a cowboy hat and call it legendary. Welcome to Country Workday. I'm Lauren Fairholt. Another hour of new country goodness is ready to roll with Kevin Powers, Shaboozey, Move On.

day is adorable until it turns into three extra nights, a borrowed hoodie, and your truck mysteriously parked outside her place again. Just one questionable back road choice away from Die Happy Man. 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

0: crazy raccoon, Lauren Fairholt with Amber from Zwolle.
1: 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Could you play Beautiful Things by Megan Maroney?
0: Thanks for sharing that, Amber. 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

0: by dirt, truly memorable life advice, until you notice every cousin with a pickup now thinks it's a weekend endeavor. That's how you go from smart investment to feeding all the kinfolks with one grill and zero boundaries.
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1: That promise in the title, it won't be long, is pure country tension. The kind of almost there feeling that lives in a truck cab after midnight. George Burge tucked this one onto his 2024 Records Nashville album, Mind on You, leaning into that slick modern country lane he's been carving out. The track rides a tight drum groove with acoustic guitar texture, keeping the vocal right up front where the story can do the damage. It hits because waiting on love never goes out of style. Now here's It Won't Be Long by George Burge.

I knew it. I knew you is what you say when your ex's truck rolls by the diner again. Truly unforgettable. Then suddenly you're insisting you're as good as I once was, which is a

0: This is the latest news on Crazy Raccoon. President Trump's plan to import Russian diesel while Ukraine bears the cost is drawing criticism in Washington, including from Republicans. The dispute over Russian oil imports comes as midterm elections approach, adding political pressure over the administration's approach to the war in Ukraine. Brussels is betting that a rapid expansion of European-made wind, solar, and nuclear power can protect households and industry from future energy shocks. The strategy aims to strengthen energy security by reducing exposure to external supply disruptions and price volatility. President Trump has announced a ceasefire aimed at protecting Russian and Ukrainian energy infrastructure. Ukraine was not informed before the announcement, and Moscow has not commented. The proposed pause comes as Ukraine and European allies seek to maintain pressure on President Vladimir Putin. Polish police have detained a man in his 60s suspected of plotting an attack on Prime Minister Donald Tusk and Defense Minister Władysław Kosiniewski. The suspect was arrested in Lower Silesia after investigators analyzed online posts. Authorities are searching his home and examining his contacts. That's the latest news. More at the top of the next hour.
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Good morning! If your morning brew had a theme song, this would be it. Welcome to Country Workday. I'm Lauren Fairhold. Another hour of fresh new country is rolling in with main character truck energy. Russell Dickerson, Happened to Me. A truly unforgettable little pick-me-up, to be honest.

Whatever it is, if it makes you text your stubborn ex from a pickup at midnight, the only survival plan is get along or at least pretend you meant to send that to the group chat.

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0: Crazy Raccoon.

A quick weather check before more new country. I'm Jake Storm Walker. Here's what's happening. Overcast today with rain nearby and a high of 21. Tonight stays overcast, dropping to 10. Tomorrow, overcast again with a high of 17. Right now it's 15. Back roads, good songs, and crazy raccoon. More new country.

0: This heart gets one cold drink, sees one dusty pickup, and suddenly it's making almost maybes like that's a life plan. Notable for its strong reputation, this beverage has become a staple for many morning routines. Sure, here's a revised version of your sentence. In the truest sense.
1: Healthy.
0: Babe, no, that's just weekend math with a steering wheel.

Backup Plan Energy. This one captures that quintessential country fear of loving someone so deeply that you're already mapping out your emotional getaway plan. Bailey Zimmerman brought his gravel road heartbreak vibe together with Luke Combs' powerhouse vocal weight, and the track leans into a big acoustic-driven country rock feel with stacked harmony moments. Released in 2025, it works because it feels like two guys being way too honest in the truck after midnight. Messy hearts, real stakes, zero pretending. Now here's Backup Plan by Bailey Zimmerman, Luke Combs.

Talking about is how every small town argument starts at the tailgate. Then one cold drink later, somebody's waving a flag and yelling, courtesy of the red, white, and blue, the angry American. A truly unforgettable escalation. But perhaps it's best to keep the truckies out of sight.

0: This is the latest news on Crazy Raccoon. Bulgaria's prime minister says two merchant ships were hit by drones in the Black Sea, with one sinking off the Bulgarian coast. He suspects Russia was behind the attacks and has summoned the Russian ambassador as tensions over maritime security intensify. A journalist who survived an Israeli strike in October 2023 says the attack cost him a leg and killed his colleague Isam. 3 years later, he says nobody has been held accountable and is urging the European Union to press Israel for answers and justice. Germany is shifting its approach to China as import pressure grows on key industries. Long wary of retaliation, Berlin is now joining France in seeking stronger European Union trade defense powers, aiming to protect Europe's industrial base as concerns over Chinese competition outweigh export benefits. Pope Leo XIV has been admitted to Rome's Gemelli Hospital for surgery to remove a small lung nodule found during recent medical checks. The 71-year-old pontiff says the growth was detected early. It is his first hospitalization since becoming pope in May 2025. King Felipe VI and Queen Letizia are visiting Spain's North African enclave of Ceuta, months since more than 70,000 migrants crossed from Morocco. Most have returned, but thousands remain. The trip has divided residents and may renew tensions with Morocco, which claims Ceuta and Melilla. That's the latest news. More at the top of the next hour.
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0: for.
1: Good afternoon. If your lunch break had a tailgate, this would be it. Welcome to Raccoon Midday Mix. I'm Ethan Norcross. Another hour of new country is fueled up and rolling. Blake Shelton, let him in anyway. Good stories ride shotgun today.
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0: From Helmand, here is Bus.
1: I just heard something that took me back. We were in the pickup after the state championship. Actually, after we lost it, everyone got quiet. Could you play Carry On by Kenny Chesney?
2: 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Kenny Chesney on Crazy Raccoon.

country song came on. Developing update right now. The truck got louder, the ex got curious, and every bad idea in town put boots on. Naturally, by sunrise, your common sense was gone. Local authorities call that a weekend.

He says he is fine, but the heart knows better. Here's what's happening. Lies, Lies, Lies landed in 2024 after Morgan Wallen first spotlighted it in his Abbey Rook Sessions performance from London. The song was written by Jesse Joe Dillon, Josh Miller, Daniel Ross, and Chris Tompkins, with Joey Moy producing that clean, modern country ache around acoustic guitar and Wallen's rough-edged vocal. It hits because everybody has tried to talk their way out of missing someone. Now here's Lies, Lies, Lies by Morgan Wallen.

Girl Dad, developing right now. 1 minute, you're braiding hair before a back row drive. Next thing you know, every guy in round here is getting a background check from a man holding juice boxes.

0: Hungary has removed anti-LGBTQ provisions from its so-called child protection law, rolling back part of Prime Minister Viktor Orban's legacy. Rights groups welcomed the vote, but said more work remains to secure LGBTQ rights in the country. At least 3 people were killed and 37 injured as Russia carried out repeated missile and drone attacks on Kharkiv in northeastern Ukraine. The strikes began Monday and continued overnight. Attacks also damaged areas near Lviv in western Ukraine, extending the assault far from the front lines. Hungary's parliament has voted to remove anti-LGBTQ provisions from a 2021 child protection law enacted under the country's former nationalist leader. The move is the first significant rollback of discriminatory legislation since Prime Minister Peter Magyar took office in May. Germany is shifting its trade policy as pressure mounts on key industries from rising imports. Long wary of retaliation against its exporters, Berlin is now seeking stronger European Union trade defense measures to help protect Germany's industrial base. That's the latest news. More at the top of the next hour.
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Good afternoon. If your lunch had a tailgate, this would be the soundtrack. Welcome to Raccoon Midday Mix. I'm Ethan Norcross. Another 60 minutes of fresh new country is fueled up and rolling. John Morgan, Kid Myself, is next. 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

play it again is how a road trip gets extended by three counties, then suddenly, life is a highway, your gaslight is judging you, and every back road feels like a developing story right now.

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0: Crazy Raccoon.

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Here's your latest Crazy Raccoon weather update. I'm Jake Storm Walker. Today stays overcast across the lowlands, with rain nearby and a high of 21. Tonight, overcast again, low 10. Tomorrow keeps the same overcast setup, high 17. Right now, it's 17. Back roads, good songs, and another stretch of new country ahead on Crazy Raccoon.

One text, one bad idea, one heart about to cave. Here's what's happening. Change My Mind landed in 2018 as part of Riley Green's early Big Machine run, built around that classic country tug-of-war between pride and temptation. The track keeps it clean and direct, with acoustic guitar leading the feel and a steady modern country groove underneath. Green co-wrote it with Eric Dillon and Randy Montana, keeping the story close to everyday love and second chances. Still works because stubborn hearts stay way local. Now, here's Change My Mind by Riley Green.

Blacktop Blues had us diagnosing the pickup like local experts. Here's what's happening. One pothole, two bad decisions, and suddenly that back road becomes roller coaster. Developing update. Nobody screamed, but somebody did spill the cold drink.

This is the latest news on Crazy Raccoon. Bulgaria has summoned Russia's ambassador after a merchant ship sank in an overnight drone attack in the Black Sea. 11 crew members are missing. The incident raises renewed concerns over the safety of commercial shipping in the region. Poland says two Turkish nationals have been detained.

0: President Volodymyr Zelensky said he was surprised by President Trump's statement that Ukraine and Russia had agreed to an energy ceasefire. Zelensky said he knew of no deal but would welcome one. Moscow has not confirmed any accord. The European Union executive is warning that proposed budget cuts of 141 billion euros could undermine critical priorities across the bloc. The warning follows the latest spending proposal, raising concerns that major reductions could weaken funding for key EU programs. That's the latest news. More at the top of the next hour.
1: Lowlands number one.

Good afternoon. If your lunch break needs a lift, consider this the tailgate with better napkins. Welcome to Raccoon Midday Mix. I'm Ethan Nocross. 60 more minutes of fresh new country are ready to ride. 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

Developing right now. 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
2: 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I was walking back from work. No, from the store, actually, and everything just clicked. Before I forget, could you play Think As You Drunk by Riley Green?
1: Thanks for the call, Hanukkah. 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

last night made a strong case for questionable decisions in a pickup. Here's what's happening. Right now, the official local update is, if I didn't love you, I'd have leaned the back road, not my own terrible steering. I wouldn't

Drinks Can Drink is developing right now. Local pickup reports one cooler overconfident. Make enough weekend decisions on back roads and suddenly you're going to miss this. 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

This is the latest news on Crazy Raccoon. Russia has condemned France's boarding of an oil tanker in the Indian Ocean, calling the action a breach of international law. France alleges the vessel was part of Russia's shadow fleet, used to evade Western sanctions imposed over the war. Bulgaria will summon Russia's ambassador after drone attacks in the Black Sea region. The prime minister said the outcome appears to benefit Russia. European Commission President Ursula von der Leyen condemned the attacks amid heightened concern over security near the conflict

Good afternoon. If your truck had a group chat, it'd be mostly snacks and bad directions. Welcome to Raccoon Open Country. I'm Jesse Carden. 60 more minutes of new country are ready to roll. With Morgan Wallen, don't we? That's a

0: Don't We is that little whisper before a weekend back road choice, and hardly anyone pays attention. Next thing you know, it's whiskey and rain. Your truck smells like regret, and somehow the ex still thinks this was a vibe.
1: So baby,

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0: Crazy Raccoon.

Here's your latest Crazy Raccoon weather update. I'm Jake Stormwalker. Today brings overcast skies with rain nearby and a high of 21. Tonight stays overcast, dropping to 10. Tomorrow, more overcast, high 17. Right now it's 18. From the forecast back to the music, Crazy Raccoon style. Lowlands number one for new country.

That deep yearning for the past, while recognizing that you might be better off letting it stay there, truly captures the essence of a Cody Johnson vibe. Released in 2011, this one comes from his early Texas country era, before the arena roar got massive, when the storytelling still felt like a truck window confession. The recording keeps it grounded with acoustic guitar and a country band feel, letting Cody's vocal carry the heartbreak instead of over-polishing it. That is why it still hits today. Small town memories, old love, and knowing better can all ride in the same front seat. Now here's Take Me Back, Leave Me There by Cody Johnson.

Kiss Me in the Dark is how the weekend starts. When the porch lights busted and the truck radio's a vibe, then suddenly she's crazy girl because you forgot her cold drink. Essentially, relationship dynamics with up.

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0: Crazy

This is the latest news on Crazy Raccoon. Russian strikes hit Ukrainian cities and transport links overnight, killing at least 4 people in Kharkiv. Energy facilities appeared to be spared for the first time since President Trump announced an energy ceasefire over the weekend, though it remains unclear whether Russia deliberately avoided power targets. Spain's King Felipe VI and Queen Leticia have visited Ceuta for the first time since 2007 amid tensions with Morocco after July's migration crisis. More than 70,000 people crossed into the Spanish enclave. Most returned, but thousands stayed and dozens died. Morocco claims sovereignty over Ceuta. Hungarian lawmakers have scrapped anti-LGBTQ measures introduced under Prime Minister Orbán. LGBTQ and human rights activists welcome the move, but say further changes are needed to other laws enacted during Orbán's time in office. French Navy footage shows forces intercepting and escorting an oil tanker in the Indian Ocean. The vessel is suspected of belonging to Russia's so-called Shadow Fleet, a network of ships used to move oil while avoiding restrictions. Pope Leo XIV has arrived at Rome's Gemelli Hospital for surgery to remove a nodule from his lung. The Vatican says the operation is scheduled for Tuesday afternoon. Cardinals said the pontiff was calm and in good spirits upon arrival.

Good afternoon. A good story beats a group chat any day. Welcome to Raccoon Open Country. I'm Jesse Carden. We've got 60 more minutes of new country ready to ride with Dylan Scott, what he'll never have. Distinct atmosphere. No second guessing. Girl.

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0: from Leewarden. Here is Timo.
1: So I'm in the garage and it's kind of a disaster. I was fixing a shelf and now there's screws everywhere. Before I forget, could you play Back Then Right Now by Tyler Hubbard?
0: Thanks, Timo. Tyler Hubbard on Crazy Raccoon.

Opting for Texas is a bold choice. Vast skies, massive trucks, and no fallback in sight. Then, suddenly it's 3, 2, 1. Because that's the countdown before your ex sees the tailgate.

can't verify a release year or official source for Dear Big City by Dylan Scott, so I can't create a factual behind-the-lyrics segment without risking invented information.

0: like every day I said I would.
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0: Crazy Raccoon.
4: This is the latest news on Crazy Raccoon. Spain's king and queen have made a rare visit to Ceuta, the Spanish exclave in North Africa. The trip comes as the territory continues to deal with the aftermath of July's influx of 70,000 people from Morocco, highlighting ongoing pressure at the border. The Kremlin says contacts are continuing on President Trump's proposed energy ceasefire between Russia and Ukraine. No details were given on the talks or whether progress has been made. The proposal is aimed at limiting attacks on energy infrastructure during the ongoing war. Cristiano Ronaldo scored as Al Nassr won their AFC Champions League match in Riyadh. Kickoff was delayed by an hour because of a missile alert, but the game went ahead after the interruption. The White House says U.S. Ambassador to Greece, Kimberly Guilfoyle, has been asked to resign. No reason was given for the request. Guilfoyle's departure would leave a diplomatic vacancy in Athens as the United States works with Greece on regional security and strategic cooperation. Protesters in central Delhi climbed over barricades at a restricted protest site, demanding the election chief resign over revised voter lists. Several opposition leaders were detained during the demonstration, which reflects growing tensions over India's electoral process. That's the latest news. More at the top of the next hour.
0: Lowlands number one country.

Good evening. Small Town Logic says any problem can be solved with snacks and a longer drive. Welcome to Raccoon Open Country. I'm Jesse Carden. Another hour of new country is loaded and ready to ride. Morgan Wallen, I'm the Problem. A standout title for sure.

Worth your wild is exactly what you say before a weekend back road decision involving a pickup, cold drinks, and way too much confidence. Then Monday hits, the group chat goes silent, and suddenly, it's the fall.

I'm Jake Storm Walker. Here's what's happening weather-wise around the lowlands. Today brings rain nearby with a high of 11. Tonight, rain nearby hangs around, low 11. Tomorrow goes overcast, high 17. Right now, it's 18. From the forecast back to the music, Crazy Raccoon

0: road trip vibe. Ride, Ride, Ride is all open highway energy. The kind of song that feels like somebody just tossed you the keys and said, don't overthink it. Released in 2025, George Burge brought Luke Bryan into the mix for a modern country blast built on a driving drum groove, bright guitars, and that easy back-and-forth star power. It works because it's freedom, flirting, and motion all in one lane. Crazy Raccoon keeps the wheels turning. Now here's Ride, Ride, Ride by George Burge, Luke Bryan.
1: I'm

Young is that phase where you think a two-wheel drive pickup and one chilled beverage can solve everything. Then the weekend becomes unforgettable, the back road gets intense, and suddenly you've got blacktop blues like it's a personality.

0: This is the latest news on Crazy Raccoon. Russia's draft 2027 budget would devote a record share to defense and security. At the regional level, funding for foster children and orphans is being redirected towards war-related payments, while compensation for soldiers' families has been cut by as much as 95% in some areas. Rising global interest rates are increasing pressure on France, with Donald Trump identified as a key contributor to the trend. An economist argues that Eurozone countries and the European Central Bank should unite to curb speculation, warning against repeating the costly mistakes of the 2010s. French Navy personnel intercepted an oil tanker south of La Réunion in the Indian Ocean. The vessel is suspected of sailing under a false flag and of being part of Russia's so-called shadow fleet, used to move oil outside sanctioned scrutiny. Bulgaria has summoned Russia's ambassador after a merchant ship sank overnight in a Black Sea drone attack. 6 crew members were rescued, but 10 others remain missing. The incident raises fresh concerns about the safety of commercial shipping in the Black Sea. European Commission President Ursula von der Leyen plans additional funding for Egypt and Libya to curb Sudanese refugee movement towards Europe. Many Sudanese fleeing genocide first sought safety in Egypt, where they faced persecution before moving on to Libya. That's the latest news. More at the top of the next hour.
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Good evening. Small town errands hit different when your truck becomes a snack drawer. Welcome to Raccoon Open Country. I'm Jesse Carton. Another hour of fresh new country is locked in and ready to roam. Jordan Davis, bar none, is up next. Unforgettable energy. No detail overlooked.

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0: crazy raccoon, Marika from Alkmaar, is on.
1: Hi, I didn't think I'd get through. 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Whew. Could you play Going, Going, Gone by Luke Combs? It just feels like a brave little pickup truck song.
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1: Never coming back is what you say as you speed away from the small town driveway with gas station brew and way too much confidence. Then, time's ticking hits, and suddenly that stubborn ex has your hoodie, your

wait. Be Her is that brutally honest mirror check moment where wanting to be the cool girl gets way too real. Ella Langley put it on her 2024 debut album, Hungover, a project that helped cement her whole smoky, sharp-edged country vibe. The album was produced by Will Bundy, with a guitar-forward sound that lets her voice stay right up front, raw and a little dangerous. That is why it resonates now. Tangled emotions, clear narrative, unforgettable. Now, here's Be Her by Ella Langley.

God gave me you is a beautiful thing to say, until you realize God also gave you school pickup, a mortgage, and somebody's muddy cleats in your truck, a truly remarkable pipeline directly connecting to Family Man.

0: This is the latest news on Crazy Raccoon. Ukrainian forces have struck at least three major data centers owned by Russian internet company Yandex over the past week. The attacks have caused widespread disruptions to online services and apps used in daily life across Russia. The European Union's data regulator says smart glasses must clearly warn people when they are recording. The devices can look like ordinary eyewear while capturing images and interacting with AI assistants. The guidance comes amid growing concern over privacy violations. Qatar's emir says the country has overcome the consequences of the Iran war and will emerge stronger. In a national address, he outlined plans to diversify the economy, expanding non-carbon industries while maintaining liquefied natural gas exports to better adapt to global changes. Spain's King Felipe VI and Queen Letizia have visited Ceuta for the first time in 14 years. The North African enclave is dealing with the aftermath of a mass migrant influx. Authorities cleared makeshift beach camps before the visit, as relations with neighboring Morocco remain strained. British tourist Denby McLaren is stranded in Greece after falling from a balcony. She has suffered a broken vertebra and multiple fractures in her foot, raising concerns she may be paralyzed. That's the latest news. More at the top of the next hour.
1: Lowlands number one country.

Good evening. If your truck had a group chat, it would absolutely be gossiping tonight. Welcome to Raccoon Evenings. I'm Travis Aldrin. Another hour of fresh new country stories is ready to ride with Megan Maroney. Beautiful things. Timeless atmosphere, no second guessing.

Say-so is how every small-town group chat gets wild. Just one say-so, and suddenly your ex is just picking up some ice. Just in case. Renowned for its significance, this beverage has become a beloved staple in many cultures. That's not a plan, babe. That's a pickup truck with commitment issues.

String by sounds like small town detective work. One loose guitar string, one stubborn ex, and suddenly the whole pickup has evidence. Truly a mood. So we carry on, since it seems that moving on is simply about going faster with tastier.

Before the next song, let's check the forecast. I'm Jake Storm Walker on Crazy Raccoon. Today stays clear with a high of 11. Simple as that across the lowlands. Tonight, clear and down to 11. Tomorrow turns overcast with a high of 17. Right now, it's 17. That's the weather sorted on Crazy Raccoon. Time for more new country.

Okay, this image. Somewhere over Laredo, Lainey turns a big sky daydream into full-on highway heartache. It's definitely giving that vibe of cruising with the windows down, mascara hanging on for dear life. Released in 2025, the track was written by Lainey Wilson with Tranny Anderson, Dallas Wilson, and Andy Albert, and produced by Jay Joyce, who keeps her vocal right up front over that moody, guitar-driven country groove. The remarkable aspect is how it transforms a distant dream into something grittier, more resilient, and unmistakably Lainey. Now here's Somewhere Over Laredo by Lainey Wilson. Call me.

0: Land is the dream, right? Pickup parked, cold drink, whole vibe. Then MacArthur rolls in, like the guy at the county office asking about permits, property lines, and why your tiny cabin has a hot tub. Truly legendary document vibes.
1: And

This is the latest news on Crazy Raccoon. Russian frontline units in Donbass risk running short of troops as casualty rates rise and recruitment slows. Ukraine is also targeting Russian supply trucks and fuel tankers, adding pressure on forces trying to hold territory or advance in the region. Nearly half of Europe's care workers have considered leaving their jobs because of low pay and poor working conditions. The workforce supports families caring for children, older adults, and people with disabilities, raising concerns about staffing pressures in essential care services. President Trump says the United States is still sharing intelligence with Ukraine. He also defended a deal involving Russian diesel. The comments come amid continued scrutiny of U.S. support for Ukraine and economic ties involving Russia. Spain's king and queen have made a rare visit to Ceuta, the Spanish enclave in North Africa. The trip comes as the territory continues to deal with the aftermath of a July influx of 70,000 people from neighboring Morocco. President Trump has fired U.S. Ambassador to Greece, Kimberly Guilfoyle, following reports of misconduct. No further details were provided about the allegations or her replacement. The dismissal leaves the U.S. Embassy in Athens without its Senate-confirmed ambassador. That's the latest news. More at the top of the next hour. Lowlands number one country.

Good evening. If your truck had a group chat, it'd be mostly snack requests. Welcome to Raccoon Evenings. I'm Travis Aldrin. Another hour of new country stories is rolling out now. With Rodney Atkins, the years are short. Let's make the good minutes count.

0: cowgirl is unforgettable until she's three dirt roads in, overlooking warning signs in a truck with one headlight. Then suddenly, the vibe shifts to When a Cowboy Prays, the one guide that could possibly lead him to forgiveness.
1: Hangs his

0: crazy raccoon. Rick from Zoodermeer is on.
1: I just heard someone mention school, and it threw me back to Mr. Johnson's class. We used to talk country after tests. Well, after pretending we studied. Before I forget, could you play Back in the Bottle by Randy Houser?
0: Thanks for that, Rick. Randy Houser on Crazy Raccoon.

nothing better to do is how every small town story starts. 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

0: lies on lies. This one is that late night truck cab confession where you insist you're okay and absolutely nobody believes you. Morgan first showcased Lies, Lies, Lies in his 2023 Abbey Road sessions, recorded at the renowned Abbey Road Studios in London, with that stripped-back acoustic guitar bringing the heartbreak to the forefront. Written by Jesse Joe Dillon, Josh Miller, Daniel Ross, and Chris Tompkins, and produced by Joey Moy, it officially arrived in 2024. The vibe hits because pretending you are over somebody is basically a country tradition. Now here's Lies, Lies, Lies by Morgan Wallen.
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0: Crazy Raccoon.

holding it down is unforgettable until you see you're just watching over the cooler in a truck bed while everyone else makes questionable weekend choices. Truly the moment you smile, nod, and wish you well like an emotionally stable country.

0: This is the latest news on Crazy Raccoon. A motion in the European Parliament has raised concerns about anti-Muslim discrimination. It highlights pressure facing Muslims in Europe to assimilate or maintain religious and cultural traditions while risking suspicion and being treated as disloyal to their countries. Student protests in France have entered a fourth week, with demonstrators vowing to continue until changes are made. Students in Paris say they feel they must keep raising their voices to be heard, as the protest movement shows no sign of ending. Experts say there is no evidence that Ukrainian strikes on Yandex data centers have disrupted Russian online troll operations. President Volodymyr Zelensky has suggested the attacks affected Russian bots, but analysts say that claim has not been substantiated. The European Union has approved Kimberly-Clark's $40 billion acquisition of Kenvue. The deal brings together major consumer health and personal care businesses, including brands in skincare, pain relief, and hygiene products. Greece is seeking to position itself as President Trump's most reliable ally in the region amid controversy involving U.S. Ambassador Kimberly Guilfoyle. The dispute has drawn comparisons to reality television, highlighting what has been described as a shift towards lifestyle diplomacy under Trump. That's the latest news. More at the top of the next hour.
1: Lowlands number one country.

told you that is small town gasoline, because suddenly your ex knows, your mom knows, and the guy at the feed store has opinions. I ain't saying feels like the official legal statement after a weekend became legendary.

choosing taxes is unforgettable until you realize taxes also brings heat, traffic, and a gas station burrito at midnight. So naturally, drinks can drink, because at that moment, even the cooler deserves some emotional support.

Here's your latest crazy raccoon weather update. I'm Jake Stormwalker. Here's what's happening. Today is cloudy with a high of 11. Tonight turns overcast down to 11. Tomorrow stays overcast with a high of 17. Right now, it's 14. From the forecast, back to the music, crazy raccoon style, crazy raccoon.

big grow-up vibe. Kid Myself perfectly captures that unique country vibe, putting on a brave face while fully aware that everything's not okay. Truly unforgettable. John Morgan released it in 2024, keeping his modern small-town storytelling front and center with acoustic-driven production that lets the emotion breathe. 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That is why it lands now. 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

drink things through is the quintessential weekend mindset. Grab a chilled beverage, dissect a message from your persistent ex, and then out of nowhere pose the question, what if we don't? As if that's personal development instead of just subpar service on a back road.

0: This is the latest news on Crazy Raccoon. President Donald Trump plans to allow purchases of Russian diesel, a move drawing criticism in the United States and abroad. The decision raises questions about Washington's approach to Russia and the implications for Ukraine as it seeks continued support in its war against Moscow. King Felipe VI says Spain's sovereignty over Ceuta and Melilla is not negotiable. During a landmark visit to the North African territories, the king called them an inalienable part of Spain's national reality. Neighboring Morocco claims both territories. President Trump has removed Kimberly Guilfoyle as ambassador to Greece following allegations of improper conduct. Guilfoyle denied the claims, calling them false, and said serving as ambassador had been the honor of a lifetime. The European Union has opened new membership talks with Ukraine after lawmakers in Kyiv passed legislation protecting the rights of Hungarian-speaking minorities. The move addresses a key concern for Hungary and advances Ukraine's bid to join the bloc. A Paris firm is working with the Alderney Chamber of Commerce on a feasibility study into drone deliveries from France to the island. The project could explore whether unmanned flights can provide a practical new transport link for Alderney. That's the latest news. More at the top of the next hour.
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0: good night. If your truck had a vibe button, tonight it's unforgettable. Welcome to Raccoon Evenings. I'm Travis Aldrin. Another hour of fresh new country stories is rolling your way with Thomas Rhett, Jordan Davis, Ain't a Bad Life. Absolutely. That title captures it perfectly.
1: Yeah.

0: From Arnhem, we have got Keese.
1: Yeah, I'm in this mood where I said no snacks, and then, well, I definitely broke my diet. I grabbed fries after work and felt weirdly proud about it. Before I forget, could you play Sleepless in a Hotel Room by Luke Combs?
0: Thanks for the honesty, Keese. 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

anytime soon is what you say when your ex asks if you're leaving this tiny town. Then, boom, one cold drink and a full tank later, dear big city. Truly standout behavior, but your pickup senses you're just pretending.

Wait, she knows. This one is that brutal little country truth bomb where ignorance would have been way easier on the heart. Ella Langley put Wish I Didn't Know Now on her 2024 debut album Hungover, released through Sod God and Columbia Records, with Will Bundy producing. The track leans into that gritty modern country edge, acoustic guitar underneath, punchy drums driving the hurt forward. It hits because everybody's had that one thing they wish they could unlearn. Now here's Wish I Didn't Know Now by Ella Langley.

0: This is the latest news on Crazy Raccoon. Pope Leo has undergone successful surgery to remove the lower lobe of his right lung. The Vatican confirmed the operation, but provided no further details on his condition or recovery. Ukraine has moved a step closer to opening European Union membership talks after Hungary dropped its objections. The breakthrough allows the EU to advance discussions with Kyiv as Ukraine seeks closer integration with Europe while defending itself against Russia's invasion. The European Union is expanding migration cooperation with Eastern Libya through new funding. The move broadens EU engagement in a country that remains a major transit point for migrants seeking to reach Europe across the Mediterranean. Ukraine says Russia has struck 6 energy sites since President Trump announced a ceasefire measure intended to halt attacks on energy infrastructure. The reported strikes raise doubts about whether the agreement is being observed as fighting continues. Around 480,000 French students joined nationwide protests Tuesday over teacher shortages and deteriorating school buildings. Demonstrators vowed to maintain pressure before half-term holidays. Swedish climate activist Greta Thunberg appeared at a protest in Paris, raising the movement's profile. That's the latest news. More at the top of the next hour.
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0: This is the latest news on Crazy Raccoon. Pope Leo XIV has had a cancerous growth removed from his right lung in a 90-minute operation. The lower lobe of the lung was removed, and he woke up normally afterward. Further tests are underway to determine whether the cancer has spread. Russia says it struck ships delivering military cargo to Ukraine's southern port city of Mykolaiv. The claim could not be independently verified. Mykolaiv has been a key logistics hub during the war, with access to the Black Sea and routes supporting Ukraine's military and economy. Pope Leo is scheduled to enter a hospital Tuesday for surgery on a lung nodule. No further details were provided about the procedure or his condition. The planned hospitalization raises concerns about the pontiff's health and schedule in the coming days. Ukraine's President Zelensky has indicated he would support a ceasefire protecting energy infrastructure. Moscow has offered little public response, leaving uncertainty over whether Russia would join an agreement aimed at limiting attacks on power and fuel facilities. Germany scrambled fighter jets after a radio glitch involving an airliner triggered a false hijacking alert. The incident prompted an emergency response, but no hijacking was confirmed. The episode highlights how communication failures can quickly lead to major aviation security operations. That's the latest news. More at the top of the next hour.
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1: 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I'm Blake Wadden.
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0: This is the latest news on Crazy Raccoon. President Trump says Yemen's Houthi rebels are trying to drive up oil prices ahead of U.S. midterm elections. He did not provide further details. The comments highlight concerns that conflict involving the Houthis could affect energy markets and fuel costs for American consumers. France has seized another tanker linked to Russia's so-called shadow fleet, used to transport oil under sanctions. Russia condemned the move as piracy. The seizure adds to growing pressure on vessels accused of helping Moscow evade restrictions imposed over its war in Ukraine. Taiwan is warning European nations about the risks of becoming too dependent on China. The message highlights concerns over economic and strategic reliance as tensions continue over Taiwan's future and China's growing global influence. The European Union has warned online platforms against live streaming the planned execution of Nidal Hassan. The former army psychiatrist is scheduled to face a firing squad December 3rd for killing 13 people at a military base in 2009. EU rules require platforms to moderate violent and shocking content. NATO's top commander, General Alexis Grinkevich, says the alliance is unlikely to be caught by surprise by Russian threats. Speaking in Warsaw, he sought to reassure citizens across NATO countries and stressed that the United States remains committed to the alliance. That's the latest news. More at the top of the next hour.
1: Lowlands number one country.

0: This is the latest news on Crazy Raccoon. A German court has opened the first trial over the sabotage of the Nord Stream gas pipelines beneath the Baltic Sea. Former Ukrainian officer Sergei Kuznetsov is accused of helping mastermind the operation, which targeted the links carrying Russian gas to Germany. The European Union's $750 billion post-COVID recovery plan is nearing its end. Through its main funding tool, the European Commission has disbursed $450 billion of $573 billion to member states. The Commission is now reviewing claims for the remaining funds. A Ukrainian man, Sergei K., is set to go on trial in Germany 4 years after the Nord Stream attacks. He is accused of taking part in a plot to destroy the pipelines carrying Russian gas to Germany. Andy Burnham says he hopes to secure a deal with the European Union next month, reviving debate over Britain's post-Brexit relationship. No details of the proposed agreement were provided, but the move could renew scrutiny of efforts to deepen ties with the bloc. Hungarian Prime Minister Viktor Orban has denied ordering the seizure of Ukrainian cash and gold. The claim concerns actions allegedly taken while he was in office. No further details were provided on the amount involved, the timing of the alleged seizure, or the basis for the accusation. 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